0: of Adelaide on Wednesday. The state's chief veterinary officer, Skye Frewen, says she doesn't expect to see mass mortalities in dolphins.
1: Our biggest concern for mammals is the seals and sea lions, because they congregate closely and have the potential for large numbers to get infected at once. We may see more dolphin cases. It is possible, but I would expect them to be, you know, smaller numbers.
0: Neighbourhood Houses Victoria is asking community members to support the push for more funding. A petition to the State Parliament closes on Monday. The organisation says despite growing demand, facilities around the state are being forced to reduce opening hours and programs and to fundraise to keep the lights on. The message to Victorian parliamentarians: funding has failed to keep pace with costs, and in real terms, it's 20% lower than it was in 2010. More than 5,000 people have signed the petition. King Haakon VIII has taken the throne in Norway after the death of his father, Harald V. Large crowds gathered to watch the new monarch's arrival at the Royal Palace in Oslo, where he met government ministers. Harald died at the age of 89. He was a popular king, reigning for more than three decades, and was credited with modernising the Norwegian monarchy. Øyvind Nyberg is from Norway's public broadcaster NRK.
2: People have gathered here today in thousands to pay their respects, lay down flowers, and to send messages. Messages I've read that says, for instance, you were the best grandfather of them all. And I think that sums up what quite a lot of Norwegians feel today.
0: To sport, and in the AFL, the Western Bulldogs have beaten Collingwood by 3 points in their wild card final at the MCG. The Bulldogs held a 21-point lead during the third quarter, but Collingwood fought back repeatedly. The Pies fell short despite a Tim Membry kick after the final siren, 14-12-96 to 14-8-93. In the NRL, Manly defeated Wooden Spooners St George 44-10, Panthers 24-10 winners over the Bulldogs.
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5: And good morning. The time on 2CBD FM is now 5 minutes past 10 a.m., and today is Saturday, the 29th of August. Glen Innes expecting a maximum temperature today of 18 degrees and an overnight minimum of 5 degrees. Currently here in Glen Innes outside our studios at 131 Church Street, the temperature is now 12.5 degrees. The weather for the Northern Tablelands for Saturday, partly cloudy. Winds will be east-southeast at 15 to 20 kilometres per hour, becoming light in the middle of the day, and then just becoming light in the middle of the day. 5% chance of receiving 1 millimetre of rain. Fire danger rating is moderate. The UV index is high. The humidity has dropped to 71%, and the wind is now blowing east-southeast at 13 kilometres per hour. And good morning. 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

0: Oh, the Cookies there and Chains from my CD, The Girl Groups of the 1960s. And the time is exactly 10 minutes past 10 a.m. We'll have a word from our sponsors. Then we'll be heading over to a song being sung by Aussie legend Robbie G. And 7'2", he wrote the song as well.
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0: You really 7 feet two and all? 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
1: yeah, yeah.
0: How come, man, you're so tall?
1: Well, I just grew.

And you've just been listening to another song there from Bobby V, and a song co-written by Carole King and Jerry Goffin back in 1961, Bobby V and How Many Times. Heading over now to Billy Fury.

0: Billy Fury there, and I will. 22 minutes past 10 a.m. Here's a word from our sponsors. Then we'll be heading back to Bobby B and It Doesn't Matter Anymore, song written by Paul Anker.
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0: And speaking of 2CBD, we are holding an open day. Come along to the 2CBD open day following the recent completion of our radio centre renovations, being held next Saturday, the 5th of September, here at 131 at Church Street in Glen Innes. Starts at 9:30 a.m. There will be morning tea from 10 till 11 a.m. Presentation on 2CBD history at 11 a.m. And we would really be really pleased if you could join us for the event. And I hope to see you there. Here's Bobby B.

Ah, Bobby V there, and it doesn't matter anymore. Another song now from Don and Juan, and from my CD, What's Your Name? And Magic Wand.

And the time on 2CBD FM is exactly 10:30 a.m. A double play there from Don and Juan. First of all, Magic Wand and Is It All Right If I Love You. Heading over now to Wayne Newton and Someone's Ahead of You.

And a double play there from Wayne Newton and Once Upon a Time, and before that, Someone's Ahead of You. And here we go with Sue Thompson, and she'll be singing Till I Kissed You, and then Love Me to Pieces. A double play coming up now from Sue Thompson.

0: Sue Thompson there, and Love Me to Pieces, and then Till I Kissed You, song written by Don Everly. And the time is exactly 10:40 a.m. We'll have a word from our sponsors. Then we'll be actually heading over to a couple of songs from the Everly brothers, Don and Phil.
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1: And heading back now to Johnny Tillotson and Funny How Time Slips Away.

Johnny Tillson there, and You Can Never Stop Me Loving You. Heading back now to Aussie legend Lonnie Lee. Born David Lawrence Ricks, born the 18th of September 1940 at a little place called Rowena. And I think, if I remember rightly, Rowena is between Moree and Narrabri. First recorded in 1957, and the band was the Leadmen and the Leaden. And anyway, to take us up to the national news at 11 a.m. this morning, Lonnie Lee, I Found a New Love.

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1: Good morning, I'm David Cameron. Nepal's Disaster Authority now says nearly 2,000 people are missing after the devastating flood this week, doubling its previous estimate. More than 500 people are confirmed to have been killed in Nepal by a huge torrent of raw ice and mud that swept through the Himalayan river system, which was caused by glacier collapse. The search for survivors is continuing. The BBC's Azadeh Mashiri is in Trishuli, one of the worst affected areas.
2: Roads are caked in mud in Trishuli, with some vehicles half buried. Police barricades block off entry to some of the worst affected areas near the riverbeds, with warnings of more possible flooding to come. The casualty figures continue to rise in what has become the worst disaster Nepal has seen since an earthquake in 2015. Helicopters are still flying over the mountains, searching for survivors and delivering relief supplies.
1: Researchers will be evacuated from a World Heritage Island to protect their mental health amid a worsening bird flu outbreak. As it emerges, a dolphin has tested positive for the virus. The Australian Antarctic Division says it will withdraw staff from the Australian territory of Macquarie Island in the Southern Ocean to protect the psychological well-being of its scientists. South Australia, the state hardest hit by bird flu, on Friday reported 46 new events, including the first detection of the virus in a common dolphin. The marine mammal was found dead on a beach in Goolwa, about an hour south of Adelaide on Wednesday. The state's chief veterinary officer, Skye Fruin, says she doesn't expect to see mass mortalities in dolphins.
3: Our biggest concern for mammals is the seals and sea lions, because they congregate closely and have the potential for large numbers to get infected at once. We may see more dolphin cases, it is possible, but I would expect them to be, you know, smaller numbers.
1: Neighbourhood Houses Victoria is asking community members to support the push for more funding. A petition to the State Parliament closes on Monday. The organisation says despite growing demand, facilities around the state are being forced to reduce opening hours and programs and to fundraise to keep the lights on. The message to Victorian parliamentarians: funding has failed to keep pace with costs, and in real terms, it's 20% lower than it was in 2010. More than 5,000 people have signed the petition. King Haakon VIII has taken the throne in Norway after the death of his father, Harald V. Large crowds gathered to watch the new monarch's arrival at the royal palace in Oslo, where he met government ministers. Harald died at the age of 89. He was a popular king, reigning for more than three decades, and was credited with modernising the Norwegian monarchy. Øyvind Nyberg is from Norway's public broadcaster NRK.
4: People have gathered here today in thousands to pay their respects, lay down flowers, and to send messages. Messages I've read that says, for instance, you were the best grandfather of them all. And I think that sums up what quite a lot of Norwegians feel today.
1: To sport, and in the AFL, the Western Bulldogs have beaten Collingwood by 3 points in their wild card final at the MCG. The Bulldogs held a 21-point lead during the third quarter, but Collingwood fought back repeatedly. The Pies fell short despite a Tim Membry kick after the final siren, 14-12-96 to 14-8-93. In the NRL, Manly defeated Wooden Spooners St George 44-10, Panthers 24-10 winners over the Bulldogs.
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6: And good morning. The time on 2CBD FM is now 4 minutes past 11 a.m. Today is Saturday, the 29th of August, and Glen Innes expecting a maximum temperature today of 18 degrees and an overnight minimum of 5 degrees. Currently here in Glen Innes, we are now sitting on 14 degrees. And the weather for the Northern Tablelands for Saturday: mostly sunny and partly cloudy. The winds will be east-southeast at 15 to 20 kilometres per hour, becoming light in the middle of the day. There is 5% chance of receiving 1 millimetre of rain. The fire danger rating is moderate. The UV index is high. The humidity is sitting at 57%, and the wind has dropped. It is now blowing south-southeast at 9 kilometres per hour. Good morning. You are listening to A Decade of Music, and you are listening to music mostly from the 60s for my program today. And we'll start the third hour off with Aussie legend Robbie G and Adventures in Paradise. And I remember this being a series on TV a long time ago. I think it was in black and white. Adventures in Paradise, about a nice tall, a nice looking guy called Adam Troy, and sailing around the islands in this beautiful yacht. So here we go with Aussie legend Robbie G and Adventures in Paradise.

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2: And Glen Innes Arts Council Incorporated presents the musical Rock of Ages, and running from, where are we? Just turning the page. Coming to Glen Innes during August and September 2026, 11 shows only, $35 for adults and $25 for concession, and all ticket sales go back to the Chapel Theatre to improve facilities and support the continuation of the oldest voluntary arts council in New South Wales. And the show this evening, Saturday the 29th of August, is 8 p.m. Tomorrow, Sunday the 30th, 2 p.m. Wednesday the 2nd of September, 7:30 p.m. Next Friday evening, the 4th of September, 8 a.m. That's the musical, Rock of Ages, being presented to you by the Glen Innes Arts Council Incorporated here in Glen Innes. And we're having another song now from Lonnie Lee, and Before I Beg You to Stay.

Aussie legend Lonnie Lee there, and before I beg you to stay, heading over now to a song from Gary Lewis and the Playboys and Sweet Little Rock and Roller.

The time on 2CBDFM is exactly 11:30 a.m. and Lonnie Lee there with the all-time classic Just a Walkin' in the Rain. Heading over now to Wayne Newton, and this time he'll be singing Coming On Too Strong, and then They'll Never Know.

And taken from my CD, The Girl Groups of the 1960s, The Marvelettes there with Please Mr. Postman. Heading back now to the Everly Brothers and Taking My Time.

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3: And here are the Ronettes and Baby I Love You.

The Ronettes there and Baby I Love You, 45 minutes past 11 a.m. Heading back now to the Ellie Brothers and a song written by Paul Kennelly and First in Line. I'm not sure whether this is a song that I have Elvis Presley singing or not, so I'll listen and I'll realise whether it is the same song or not. Ellie Brothers and First in Line.

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2: And heading back to Billy Fury and I'll Never Quite Get Over You. And then the title track of my CD, In Thoughts of You, a double play now from Billy Fury.

Another song there from Don and Phil Everly, written by Don himself and Following the Sun. Here's Don and Juan with the title track and What's Your Name? This should take us up to the national news at midday.

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1: Good morning, I'm David Cameron. Nepal's Disaster Authority now says nearly 2,000 people are missing after the devastating flood this week, doubling its previous estimate. More than 500 people are confirmed to have been killed in Nepal by a huge torrent of raw ice and mud that swept through the Himalayan river system, which was caused by glacier collapse. The search for survivors is continuing. The BBC's Azadeh Mashiri is in Trishuli, one of the worst affected areas.
2: Roads are caked in mud in Trishuli, with some vehicles half buried. Police barricades block off entry to some of the worst affected areas near the riverbeds, with warnings of more possible flooding to come. The casualty figures continue to rise in what has become the worst disaster Nepal has seen since an earthquake in 2015. Helicopters are still flying over the mountains, searching for survivors and delivering relief supplies.
1: Researchers will be evacuated from a World Heritage Island to protect their mental health amid a worsening bird flu outbreak. As it emerges, a dolphin has tested positive for the virus. The Australian Antarctic Division says it will withdraw staff from the Australian territory of Macquarie Island in the Southern Ocean to protect the psychological well-being of its scientists. South Australia, the state hardest hit by bird flu, on Friday reported 46 new events, including the first detection of the virus in a common dolphin. The marine mammal was found dead on a beach in Goolwa, about an hour south of Adelaide on Wednesday. The state's chief veterinary officer, Skye Fruin, says she doesn't expect to see mass mortalities in dolphins.
3: Our biggest concern for mammals is the seals and sea lions, because they congregate closely and have the potential for large numbers to get infected at once. We may see more dolphin cases, it is possible, but I would expect them to be, you know, smaller numbers.
1: Neighbourhood Houses Victoria is asking community members to support the push for more funding. A petition to the State Parliament closes on Monday. The organisation says despite growing demand, facilities around the state are being forced to reduce opening hours and programs and to fundraise to keep the lights on. The message to Victorian parliamentarians: funding has failed to keep pace with costs, and in real terms, it's 20% lower than it was in 2010. More than 5,000 people have signed the petition. King Haakon VIII has taken the throne in Norway after the death of his father, Harald V. Large crowds gathered to watch the new monarch's arrival at the Royal Palace in Oslo, where he met government ministers. Harald died at the age of 89. He was a popular king, reigning for more than three decades, and was credited with modernising the Norwegian monarchy. Øyvind Nyberg is from Norway's public broadcaster NRK.
4: People have gathered here today in thousands to pay their respects, lay down flowers, and to send messages. Messages I've read that says, for instance, you were the best grandfather of them all. And I think that sums up what quite a lot of Norwegians feel today.
1: To sport, and in the AFL, the Western Bulldogs have beaten Collingwood by 3 points in their wild card final at the MCG. The Bulldogs held a 21-point lead during the third quarter, but Collingwood fought back repeatedly. The Pies fell short despite a Tim Membry kick after the final siren, 14-12-96 to 14-8-93. In the NRL, Manly defeated Wooden Spooners St George 44-10, Panthers 24-10 winners over the Bulldogs.
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6: And good afternoon. The time on 2CBD FM is now 4 minutes past midday. Today is Saturday, the 29th of August. And Glen Innes expecting a maximum temperature today of 18 degrees. And an overnight minimum of 5 degrees. Currently here in Glen Innes, we are now sitting on 14.5 degrees. And the weather for the Northern Tablelands for Saturday, partly cloudy. The winds will be east-southeast at 15 to 20 kilometres per hour, becoming light in the middle of the day. There is 5% chance of receiving 1 millimetre of rain. The fire danger rating is moderate. The UV index is high. The humidity has dropped to 45% and the wind is also dropped. It is just blowing a slight 4 kilometres per hour and in the direction of southeast. You have been listening to A Decade of Music, and welcome to the last hour. And I'll be here till 1 o'clock this afternoon playing music for our listeners out there from the 1960s. And heading back to Aussie legend Robbie G and the Swan River Twist.

Ah, the Parra Sisters there with I Love How You Love Me. Heading over now to Johnny Tillotson once again, and he wrote this song, And Without You.

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2: And heading back to Johnny Tillotson from my CD, The Best Of. And this album presents 20 of his greatest hits, including Poetry in Motion, which went to number one in both the United States and England, and his own composition, It Keeps Right On A-Hurtin', which has since been recorded by over 70 other artists. Johnny Tillotson, especially for Marg out there at Emmaville, and It Keeps Right On A-Hurtin'.

You've just been listening to a double play there from Sue Thompson and I Like Your Kind of Love, being joined by Bob Blumen for that one, and then You're My Sweet Hunk of Misery. Another song now from Johnny Tillotson and the all-time classic Talk Back Trembling Lips.

Ah, Gary Lewis and the Playboys there with some Save Your Heart for Me. And the time is exactly 12:40 p.m. Here's Don and Juan and Two Fools Are We.

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1: Station sponsor. And heading back now to Gary Lewis and the Playboys, and without a word of warning...

Another song there from Don and Juan, and the True Love Never Runs Smooth, the Gene Pitney classic. Here's Wayne Newton, Half a World Away.

And a double play there from Aussie legend Lonnie Lee, You Are The One and I'm In Love. That is all the time I have today. We bring you a decade of music. I'll be back on Tuesday morning from 10 a.m. till 2 p.m. with Carolyn's collection of music. So until then, thoroughly enjoy your weekend. Stay warm or cool, whatever suits. It's that time of the year where you can be a little bit cool and you can also be a little bit warm if it's a beautiful day. But most of all, be happy and stay tuned to 2CBDFM, as John is here to take our listeners through the early part of the afternoon with another great program. So stay tuned and don't touch that dial. I'm going to leave you with a double play now from the Everly Brothers, and You Make It Seem So Easy, and then More Than I Can Handle.

0: minutes past one, Peter Frampton, Show Me The Way. I saw him in concert live with Chicago in America. Great concert it was. Chicago, absolutely fabulous. Weather update time.
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0: Glen Innes at 15.6 degrees. Humidity is 42%, 2.7, winds northeast at 7 kilometres, wind gusts are 14. Pressure 1028.85, days rating is moderate, UV index is high. Next 12 hours in town, 3pm mostly clear, 17, 6pm mostly clear, 12, 9pm clear, 7, midnight clear at 6 degrees, no current weather warnings. And tomorrow in town, 1 up to 19 with a possible 5 mils of rain. We need some rain. Hands have been a bit busy, so that's a good sign, isn't it? 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Happy Jack's Stacks of Wack, which on through until 3:30 today. Be back to 4 o'clock next week. All going well. I'd like to thank Kim, Carolyn, for a great program once again this morning, Carolyn. Great decade of music, isn't it? Great songs. Stage fright. The band.

0: minutes past one. Stage Fright, the band. Good afternoon to you, Stephen. Coming up for you after these important announcements, classic ABBA. Fernando, that'll be coming up shortly, Stephen.
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5 minutes past one. Good afternoon to you, Ellen and Margaret. This one's for you, the Clancy Brothers. Iris Rover.

0: 21 minutes past one on TCBD, the Clancy Brothers. Out of Ireland. Good afternoon to you, Diane. Coming up here after these important announcements, Daniel O'Donnell, whatever happened to Old Fashioned Love. That'll be coming along shortly, Diane.
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4.5 minutes past one on TCBD, Voice of the Highlands. Happy Jack Stacks awake from John John until 3:30 today. Good afternoon to you. Peter, hope you're doing better. Garth Brooks, Two Pina Coladas.

quarter minutes past one. Good afternoon to you, Michael. Hope you're doing well. Don't forget you can catch Michael here Monday mornings, breakfast, and Monday afternoons as well here on 2CBD. Michael puts on a couple of great programs there each and every Monday. How about Christine by Susie and the Banshees?

half minutes or two, and I'll guarantee you this, Michael, that'll stop with you the rest of the day, that song. Good afternoon to you, Yvonne, and thank you for your phone call. How about Iris DeMent with Our Town?

probably sung, isn't it, out here in our estimate. Good afternoon to you, Eddie and Cheryl. Hope you're doing well down there in Melbourne. And don't forget, if you're a bit of a night owl, don't forget Eddie, Mark, Lorraine and Joanna, 3cr.org.au, Hillbilly Fever, 11pm till 2am every Saturday night. And Eddie also does another show, which he's hosting tonight, Shake, Rattle and Roll. So this one's to get you in the mood, Eddie, for tonight's show. Little catchy tune, Mabel by Pat Shannon.

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0: 11 and a half minutes to two. Renee Gaya, Scarlet Ribbons. Good afternoon to you, Heck and Trace. Coming up to you after these important announcements, Classic Sherbet with Slipstream. That'll be coming along shortly.
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Good afternoon to you, Jenny. This one's for you, Credence. 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
1: The current temperature in Glen Innes, 16.1 degrees. Humidity's 42%, 2.3.2. Winds east-south-east at 4 kilometres. Wind gusts are 11. Pressure 1,028.75. Danger rating is moderate. UV index is high. Next 12 hours in town, 3pm clear 17, 6pm clear 12, 9pm clear 7, midnight clear 6 degrees. And tomorrow in town, 1 up to 19. John Howard, Spellbound.

6 minutes past two. Dandy Livingston, Suzanne, Beware of the Devil. Gary and Dave, Could You Ever Love Me Again?

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15 minutes past 2 on 2CBD, Voice of the Highlands. John Laws there. And Yet, song done by Harry Secombe. Rhythm of Life, Diana Ross. And the Temptations.

0: and a half minutes past two. Holly's Magic Woman Touch. Coming up after these important announcements, remembering Shelley Fabre passed away on the 24th, on the 22nd, I mean, age 82. She's best known for singing Johnny Angel and also acting. Remembering Shelley Fabre with Johnny Angel coming up shortly.
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minutes past two, remembering Chili Fabre passed away last Saturday, aged 82. Remembering Jane Morgan passed away on Monday, aged 94. Jane Morgan, Fascination.

0: 27 minutes past 2, remembering Jane Morgan, who passed away on Monday, aged 94, remembering Tim Curry, best known for his role in the Rocky Horror Picture Show as Mr. Frankenfurter, passed away on Tuesday, aged 80, remembering Tim Curry with The Time Warp.
1: It's astounding, time is fleeting, madness takes its toll, but listen closely.
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1: I've got to

Prime Minister 3, remembering Tim Curry passed away on Tuesday, aged 80, from Rock and Rocky Horror Picture Show, Mr. Frankenfurter. Remembering Dolly Parton, also passed away on Tuesday, also aged 80. Couple now by one written by Dolly, and the next one Dolly with a couple of well-known English singers, I think. The first one's Patsy Powell, an English singer, Evening Shade. Then I got Dolly with Ringo and Paul with, what is it, Let It Be, remembering Dolly Parton.

McCartney and Ringo Starr, there, Let It Be. Working in the coal mine, Lee Dorsey.

Minutes to Three, song written by Don Walker, Choir Girl. Come along to the 2CBD Open Day following the recent completion of our Radio Centre renovations on Saturday the 5th of September, 131 Church Street in Glenelg. It starts at 9:30, morning tea from 10 till 11. Presentation on 2CBD history at 11. We would really be pleased if you could join us for this event that's on next Saturday. And on until the 12th of September. Started last night, it's on the night. The Rock of Ages. Tickets on sale from the usual outlets at the Chapel Theatre. All ticket sales go to the Chapel Theatre to improve facilities and support the continuation of one of the oldest voluntary arts councils in New South Wales. It's a pretty good record, isn't it? Bluestone, Wind and Rain from 1973.

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0: Glen Innes is 15.8 degrees. Humidity is 41%, 2.3.6. Winds west northwest. Calm. Wind gusts are 7 kilometres. Pressure 1,028.25. Danger rating is moderate. UV index is high. Next 12 hours in town. 6 p.m. clear 12. 9 p.m. mostly clear 7. Midnight mostly clear 6. 3 a.m. mostly clear 5 degrees. No current weather warnings. And tomorrow in town, 1 up to 19. And Monday, 2 up to 19. And Tuesday, 2 up to 19 on a windy day. We miss out on the hat trick on Wednesday, 5 up to 18, 30% chance of rain. Good afternoon to you, Joan. Okie from Muskokie, Merle Haggard.

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3, Dr. John. 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The Staple Singers. 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

0: 18 and a quarter minutes past three, the Vogues, 5 o'clock world. Coming up after these important announcements, Russell Morris Band with Hot Love. That'll be coming up shortly.
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listening and your phone calls. 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
1: Good morning, I'm David Cameron. Nepal's Disaster Authority now says nearly 2,000 people are missing after the devastating flood this week, doubling its previous estimate. More than 500 people are confirmed to have been killed in Nepal by a huge torrent of raw ice and mud that swept through the Himalayan river system, which was caused by glacier collapse. The search for survivors is continuing. The BBC's Azadeh Mashiri is in Trishuli, one of the worst affected areas.
2: Roads are caked in mud in Trishuli, with some vehicles half buried. Police barricades block off entry to some of the worst affected areas near the riverbeds, with warnings of more possible flooding to come. The casualty figures continue to rise in what has become the worst disaster Nepal has seen since an earthquake in 2015. Helicopters are still flying over the mountains, searching for survivors and delivering relief supplies.
1: Researchers will be evacuated from a World Heritage Island to protect their mental health amid a worsening bird flu outbreak. As it emerges, a dolphin has tested positive for the virus. The Australian Antarctic Division says it will withdraw staff from the Australian territory of Macquarie Island in the Southern Ocean to protect the psychological well-being of its scientists. South Australia, the state hardest hit by bird flu, on Friday reported 46 new events, including the first detection of the virus in a common dolphin. The marine mammal was found dead on a beach in Goolwa, about an hour south of Adelaide on Wednesday. The state's chief veterinary officer, Skye Fruin, says she doesn't expect to see mass mortalities in dolphins.
3: Our biggest concern for mammals is the seals and sea lions, because they congregate closely and have the potential for large numbers to get infected at once. We may see more dolphin cases, it is possible, but I would expect them to be, you know, smaller numbers.
1: Neighbourhood Houses Victoria is asking community members to support the push for more funding. A petition to the state parliament closes on Monday. The organisation says despite growing demand, facilities around the state are being forced to reduce opening hours and programs and to fundraise to keep the lights on. The message to Victorian parliamentarians: funding has failed to keep pace with costs, and in real terms, it's 20% lower than it was in 2010. More than 5,000 people have signed the petition. King Haakon VIII has taken the throne in Norway after the death of his father, Harald V. Large crowds gathered to watch the new monarch's arrival at the Royal Palace in Oslo, where he met government ministers. Harald died at the age of 89. He was a popular king, reigning for more than three decades, and was credited with modernising the Norwegian monarchy. Øyvind Nyberg is from Norway's public broadcaster NRK.
4: People have gathered here today in thousands to pay their respects, lay down flowers, and to send messages. Messages I've read that says, for instance, you were the best grandfather of them all. And I think that sums up what quite a lot of Norwegians feel today.
1: To sport, and in the AFL, the Western Bulldogs have beaten Collingwood by 3 points in their wild card final at the MCG. The Bulldogs held a 21-point lead during the third quarter, but Collingwood fought back repeatedly. The Pies fell short despite a Tim Membry kick after the final siren, 14-12-96 to 14-8-93. In the NRL, Manly defeated Wooden Spooners St George 44-10, Panthers 24-10 winners over the Bulldogs.
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1: Good morning, I'm David Cameron. Nepal's disaster authority now says nearly 2,000 people are missing after the devastating flood this week, doubling its previous estimate. More than 500 people are confirmed to have been killed in Nepal by a huge torrent of raw ice and mud that swept through the Himalayan river system, which was caused by glacier collapse. The search for survivors is continuing. The BBC's Azadeh Mashiri is in Trishuli, one of the worst affected areas.
2: Roads are caked in mud in Trishuli, with some vehicles half buried. Police barricades block off entry to some of the worst affected areas near the riverbeds, with warnings of more possible flooding to come. The casualty figures continue to rise in what has become the worst disaster Nepal has seen since an earthquake in 2015. Helicopters are still flying over the mountains, searching for survivors and delivering relief supplies.
1: Researchers will be evacuated from a World Heritage Island to protect their mental health amid a worsening bird flu outbreak. As it emerges, a dolphin has tested positive for the virus. The Australian Antarctic Division says it will withdraw staff from the Australian territory of Macquarie Island in the Southern Ocean to protect the psychological well-being of its scientists. South Australia, the state hardest hit by bird flu, on Friday reported 46 new events, including the first detection of the virus in a common dolphin. The marine mammal was found dead on a beach in Goolwa, about an hour south of Adelaide on Wednesday. The state's chief veterinary officer, Skye Fruin, says she doesn't expect to see mass mortalities in dolphins.
3: Our biggest concern for mammals is the seals and sea lions, because they congregate closely and have the potential for large numbers to get infected at once. We may see more dolphin cases, it is possible, but I would expect them to be, you know, smaller numbers.
1: Neighbourhood Houses Victoria is asking community members to support the push for more funding. A petition to the State Parliament closes on Monday. The organisation says despite growing demand, facilities around the state are being forced to reduce opening hours and programs and to fundraise to keep the lights on. The message to Victorian parliamentarians: funding has failed to keep pace with costs, and in real terms, it's 20% lower than it was in 2010. More than 5,000 people have signed the petition. King Haakon VIII has taken the throne in Norway after the death of his father, Harald V. Large crowds gathered to watch the new monarch's arrival at the royal palace in Oslo, where he met government ministers. Harald died at the age of 89. He was a popular king, reigning for more than three decades, and was credited with modernising the Norwegian monarchy. Øyvind Nyberg is from Norway's public broadcaster NRK.
4: People have gathered here today in thousands to pay their respects, lay down flowers, and to send messages. Messages I've read that says, for instance, you were the best grandfather of them all. And I think that sums up what quite a lot of Norwegians feel today.
1: To sport, and in the AFL, the Western Bulldogs have beaten Collingwood by 3 points in their wild card final at the MCG. The Bulldogs held a 21-point lead during the third quarter, but Collingwood fought back repeatedly. The Pies fell short despite a Tim Membry kick after the final siren, 14-12-96 to 14-8-93. In the NRL, Manly defeated Wooden Spooners St George 44-10, Panthers 24-10 winners over the Bulldogs.
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I think I'm gonna like it here. I think I'm gonna like it here.

Yes, turn your radio on. Of course, that is Wanda Jackson, and welcome to Nathan and Selwyn's Gospel Show. And Nathan will be away to next week, and I'll just do the show till he gets back, and he should be definitely back by next week. So welcome to Nathan and Selwyn's Gospel Show, and I'll be here from 5:30 to 7:30 p.m.

24:19. 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

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It's got Walter Brennan on there doing Mama Sang a Song. Very, very moving song. I will try to find it as soon as I can get 2 seconds to go and look for it.

Yes, Who Left the Door to Heaven Open? Rachel Gillett and some very special songs coming up at 6:30 for Cheryl, Carmel and Rachel. And that'll be coming up at 6:30.

0: I get to thinking lots of times about back when I was a lad, of the old home place where I growed up, of the days, both good and bad. My overhauls was hand-me-downs, and my shoes was full of holes. And I used to walk 4 miles to school every day, through the rain and the sleet and the cold. I've seen the nights when my daddy would cry for the things that his family would need. But all he ever got was a badland farm and 7 hungry mouths to feed. And yet our home fire never flickered once. 'Cause when all these things went wrong, Mama took the hymn book down and Mama sang a song.
1: What a friend we have in Jesus.
0: I've been rocked to sleep many a night to the tune of What a Friend. And come morning, rock of ages would wake me gently once again. And then Daddy'd reach up and he'd take the Bible down and he'd read it. Read it loud and long. And all us felt that maybe our home was blessed when Daddy would say, Mama, sing a song. Sister left home first, I guess, then Bob, then Tommy, then Dan. Then Dad's hair was turning white and I had to be Mama's little man. But it seemed that his daddy's back growed weak and Mother's faith growed strong. And them were the greatest days of all.

I guess the house is still standing. I don't get back much no more. No voices left to fill them halls, and no steps to grace the floor. For you see, my mama sings in heaven now, around God's golden throne. But I'll always believe this world's a better place, because one time my mama

Yes, Mama sang a song. Walter Brennan doing that. And you'll listen to Nathan and Selwyn's Gospel Show from 5:30 every Saturday to 7:30 p.m. And Nathan should be back next week with a bit of luck, I hope.

Yes, the Milky White Way. Of course, Elvis doing that. And this song's going out to Darren and Pammy and Shirley down there on the coast. And it's one of my favourites. And I hope it's one of your favourites too.

Yes, Mum and Dad's Waltz. And that 6:30 special song going out to Carmel, Cheryl and Rachel. And that's coming up at 6:30.

Yes, you'll listen to Nathan and Selwyn's Gospel Show. On this day, 8 years ago, we lost Evan Bruce Gillett. And I'd like to send out this song to Cheryl, Carmel and Rachel.

Yes, Our Family Rock, Rachel Gillett doing that, and that was going out to Cheryl, Carmel and Rachel, and the sad loss of Evan Bruce Gillett on this day 8 years ago.

Mansion Over the Hill. I like to send a song out to Cole out there at Ben Lomond. And thank you for your kind words today, Cole.

till we were all in bed. And on party nights till we came home, she often sat and read. We little thought about it then, for we were young and gay, just how much Mama worried when we children were away. We only knew she never slept, and when we were out at night, that she waited just to know that we'd all come home all right. Why, sometimes when we'd stay away till one or two or three, it seemed to us that Mama heard the turning of the key. For always when we'd step inside, she'd call and we'd reply. But we were all too young back then to understand the reason why. Until the last one had returned, she'd always keep a light. For Mama couldn't sleep until she'd kissed us all goodnight. She had to know that we were safe before she went to rest. For she seemed to fear the world might harm the one she loved the best. And once she said, when you are grown, to women and to men, perhaps I'll sleep the whole night through, I may be different then. And so it seemed that night and day we knew a mother's care, that always when we got back home we'd find her waiting there. Then came the night that we were called together round her bed. The children are all with you now, the kindly doctor said. And in her eyes there gleamed again that old-time tender light that told that she'd been waiting just to know we were all right. She smiled that old familiar smile and prayed to God to keep her children safe from harm throughout the years, and then she went to sleep. My dream is a treasure.

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And Nathan asked me a couple of weeks ago, do I know any Hank Williams songs? I said, every one that was recorded I have here. And he does a lot of gospel music too, Hank Williams.

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And if you do so, God will provide and take care of all your needs. Amen.

0: It's Jesus and Me, that's done by Glen Campbell.
1: He rode easy in the saddle, he was tall and lean. At first you thought nothing but a streak of mean could make a man look so downright strong. But one look in his eyes and you knowed you was wrong. He was a mountain of a man, and I want you to know, he could preach hot hell or freezing snow. He carried a Bible in a canvas sack. The folks just called him the Reverend Mr. Black. He was poor as a beggar, but he rode like a king, and sometimes in the evening you could hear him sing.

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He kicked open that meeting house door, and he cussed everybody up and down the floor. And then when things got quiet in the place, walked up and cussed in the preacher's face. He hit that reverend like the kick of a mule. To my way of thinking, it took a pure fool to turn the other cheek to that lumberjack. But that's what he did, the Reverend Mr. Black. He stood like a rock, a man among men, and he let that lumberjack hit him again. Then with a voice as kind as could be, cut him down like a big oak tree when he said,

It's been many years since we had to part, and I guess I learned his ways by heart. I can still hear his sermons ring down in the valley where he used to sing. I followed him, yes sir, and I don't regret it. I just hope that I can be a credit to his memory. For you understand, the Reverend Mr. Black was my old man.

Yeah, the Reverend Mr. Black. Of course, that is Bill Anderson, and a couple of songs going out to Nathan. And while the girls are doing the washing up, me and Nathan play these sort of songs. Didn't know he would like them as much as I do, but this is going out to Nathan and Shay.

Yes, Dorsey Burnett, Feminine Touch, of course, that was going out to Nathan and Shay. Another one going out to Nathan and Shay.

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Psalms 28:7.

Fireside Banks of Jordan. Now this is done by Johnny Cash and June Carter, of course, and Nathan should be back next Saturday with me, and that brings us to the end of the gospel show.

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Or is it out there with the battler when he gives it one last try? It's through the darkest moments you see the spirit shine.

0: Every moon.
1: Ah, very nice, Mr. B.
0: Like that?
1: Yeah.
0: Let's do a dance, shall we?
1: Oh, good
0: idea.
1: Got
0: your straw hat?
1: Yes.
0: Got your cane?
1: Yes, sir.
0: Into the dance, then.
1: Right.
0: Ready?
1: Off we go.

0: Very resonant, Archie.
1: Do you think so, Mr. Bygrave?
0: Yes, you know why, don't you?
1: Why?
0: Wood on wood. Oh, oh sorry, boy, no disrespect.
1: That's all right, Mr. B.
0: Here, be careful, boy. You hit me on the head with that cane.
1: I'm sorry. Still, wood is resonant, isn't it, eh?
0: Yeah, that's enough. You sing this chorus, Archie.
1: All right, Mr. Bygrave, but if I do, will you give us your impersonation of Al Jolson?
0: Yes, all right.
1: Right, here we go, then.

0: Archie, there's our music again.
1: Yes, Mr. Bygraves. Sounds a bit old-fashioned, doesn't it?
0: Oh, you can't beat the old-fashioned songs, boy. They're the best.
1: Oh?
0: Yeah, listen to this one.
1: All right.

0: Starry moon.
1: Ah, very nice, Mr. B.
0: You like that?
1: Yeah.
0: Let's do a dance, shall we?
1: Oh, good
0: Got
1: idea.
0: Got your straw hat?
1: Yes.
0: Got your cane?
1: Yes, sir.
0: Into the dancing.
1: Right.
0: Ready?
1: Off we go.

0: Very resonant, Archie.
1: Getting so, Mr. Bygrave?
0: Yes, you know why, don't you?
1: Why?
0: Wood on wood. Oh, sorry, boy, no disrespect.
1: That's all right, Mr. B.
0: Here, be careful, boy, you hit me on the head with that cane.
1: I'm sorry. Still, wood is resonant, isn't it, eh?
0: Yeah, that's enough. You sing this chorus, Archie.
1: All right, Mr. Bygrave, but if I do, will you give us your impersonation of Al Jolson?
0: Yes, all right.
1: Right, here we go, then.

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0: And welcome to It's Time, the show where we look at the best of the Australian national charts between the 60s and the 90s, using the Kent Music Report, the Australian Music Report, and the ARIA charts. Today, we're looking at the best of the charts from this week in 1998. Barry, what's coming up on today's show?
1: Coming up on today's show, we've got Ricky Martin, The Living End, The Goo Goo Dolls, and Praz Michelle featuring ODB and Maya.
0: Kicking us off at number 19 on the Australian Singles Chart this week, on the 24th of August 1998, was Brisbane band Regurgitator and Polyester Girl.

0: From Brisbane, that's Regurgitator and Polyester Girl at number 19 on the Australian Singles Chart this week, on the 24th of August 1998. And that single had peaked at number 14 on the Australian Singles Chart 2 weeks earlier. The third single from the Brisbane band's double platinum album Unit, the track is a glitchy synth-driven satire of commercialism and synthetic relationships. Frontman Quan Yeomans later admitted that the song was a throwaway, recorded quickly and sillily. Yet it became the most successful track of their career. The lyrics follow a man's devotion to a sex doll and the romantic trauma that ensues when she breaks and requires repairs. The song's impact was massive, reaching the top 20 in both Australia and New Zealand, and landing at number 26 on Triple J's Hottest 100.
1: And falling down the Australian national charts this week on the 24th of August 1998, from number 9 back to number 17 was Ricky Martin with The Cup of Life.

0: Ricky Martin with The Cup of Life there at number 17 on the Australian National Charts this week on the 24th of August 1998. And that single had topped the charts here in Australia for 4 weeks between June to July that year. Released in March of that year, The Cup of Life is the definitive World Cup anthem that launched Ricky Martin toward global superstardom. Commissioned by FIFA for the tournament in France, the song was a high-energy blend of samba, Latin pop, and Batacuta rhythms. The song was part of a deliberate strategy to introduce the world to the charms of Spanish language music. The gamble worked, and the single topped charts in 30 countries and is widely credited with ushering in the Latin explosion of the late 90s.
1: Falling 2 places down the charts and number 14 to number 16 this week on the 24th of August 1998 was Australian band The Living End and the AA-sided hit Prisoner of Society and Second Solution.

0: The Living End, then the double A-sided hit Second Solution and Prisoner of Society, at number 16 on the Australian singles chart there on the 24th of August 1998. It was one of the biggest charting singles of the decade, staying in the charts for 66 weeks. It also peaked at number 3 in June earlier that year. Released in 1997, the double A-side EP Second Solution and Prisoner of Society served as the explosive breakthrough for Melbourne trio The Living End. Combining punk energy with a rockabilly edge, the release became the highest-selling Australian single of the 1990s. The anthem Prisoner of Society resonated with a generation of fans through its raw, rebellious lyrics and a low-budget music video set in a classroom.
1: You're listening to It's Time, the show where we look at the best of the Australian national charts between the 60s and the 90s, using the Kent Music Report, the Australian Music Report, and the ARIA charts. Today we're looking at the best of the charts from this week in 1998. Rising up the charts two places from number 15 to number 13 this week on the 24th of August 1998 was Bus Stop featuring Carl Douglas and Kung Fu Fighting.

0: That's Kung Fu Fighting by Bus Stop featuring Carl Douglas at number 13 on the Australian National Charts this week on the 24th of August 1998. And that single went on to peak at number 12 here in Australia the following week. The song was a revitalised version of Carl Douglas's 1974 disco classic, For a New Generation. By sampling Douglas's original vocals and layering them with fresh rap verses, the remix tapped into the late 90s trend of updating 70s hits with a high-energy dance beat. The track proved to be a major success, climbing to number 8 on the UK singles chart and earning gold certification here in Australia. While the original record was a global phenomenon that sold 11 million copies, Bus Stop's reimagining of the song gave a second life on club floors and in cinema.
1: Peaking at number 10 on the Australian singles chart this week, on the 24th of August 1998, was Danish band Aqua and Turn Back Time.

0: peaking at number 10 on the Australian singles chart this week on the 24th of August 1998. That's Aqua with Turn Back Time. Released earlier that year, Turn Back Time saw the Danish dance pop group Aqua pivot away from the Kewpie doll vocals and neon energy of hits like Barbie Girl. As a centrepiece for the Sliding Doors film soundtrack, this soul-searching ballad traded Europop beats for a down-tempo trip-hop arrangement featuring saxophone riffs and plucked guitars. The shift highlighted Lena Nystrom's vocal range, earning the band newfound credibility with critics who were surprised by their musical versatility. The track was a major international success, securing Aqua's third consecutive number one on the UK singles chart and reaching the top 10 here in Australia, New Zealand and Sweden. While it lacked the larger-than-life cartoon aesthetic of their earlier work, its atmospheric production proved the group could transcend their bubblegum roots.
1: Let's have a look at the top 10 albums of the week on the 24th of August 1998. At number 10, we had City of Angels, the soundtrack. At number 9, Hit Machine 20 by various artists. At number 8, The Game Is to Be Sold, Not to Be Told by Snoop Dogg. At number 7, Whatever and Ever Are Men by Ben Folds 5. At number 6, Postcards from Heaven by the Lighthouse Family. At number 5, Hello Nasty by the Beastie Boys. At number 4, Yourself or Someone Like You by Matchbox 20. At number 3, Wild Volume 5 by various artists. At number 2, Left of the Middle by Natalie Imbruglia. And at number 1, Triple J Hottest 105 by various artists. That spent 6 weeks at the top, and this was its last week at number 1. Let's have a look at the number 4 album for the week, Yourself or Someone Like You by Matchbox 20, which peaked at number 3 the following month. It was the debut album from the American band, and it stands as a landmark of post-grunge and traditional rock. While it only sold 610 copies in its first week, the album eventually became a global phenomenon, selling over 15 million copies. The title was a last-minute change from Woodshed Diaries after frontman Rob Thomas heard a singer at a cafe dedicate a song to you or someone like you. Well, let's have a listen to one of the songs from that album. Here's Push.

0: That's a song from the number 4 album of the week this week on the 24th of August 1998. Yourself or Someone Like You by Matchbox 20, and that's Push.
1: Let's take a look at the news headlines for August 1998. On the 7th of August, bombings of the United States embassies in Dar es Salaam, Tanzania, and Nairobi in Kenya killed 224 people and injured over 4,500. The attacks are linked to terrorist Osama bin Laden, an exile from Saudi Arabia. On the 14th of August, the coalition tax reform package is launched, introducing a 10% GST, with proceeds distributed to the states. Income tax will be lowered, the wholesale tax abolished, and certain taxes on financial transactions removed. On the 16th of August, two Victoria police officers, Sergeant Gary Silk, aged 34, and Senior Constable Rodney Miller, aged 35, are shot and killed during a covert operation in Moorabbin, Victoria. They were investigating a series of armed robberies targeting restaurants and small businesses in Melbourne's southeastern suburbs when they were ambushed. Bandali Debs was later convicted and sentenced to life in prison for the murders, while a second conviction was overturned in 2022. The killings remain one of the most notorious attacks on police in Victoria's history. And finally, on the 17th of August, Russia devalues the ruble, defaults on domestic debt, and declares a moratorium on foreign debt repayment, marking the start of the 1998 Russian financial crisis.
0: You're listening to It's Time, the show where we look at the best of the Australian national charts between the 60s and the 90s, using the Kent Music Report, the Australian Music Report, and the ARIA charts. Today we're looking at the best of the charts from this week in 1998.
1: Rising up the charts, number 13 to number 8 this week on the 24th of August 1998 was Bachelor Girl and Buses and Trains.

0: That's Bachelor Girl and Buses and Trains at number 8 on the Australian Singles Chart this week on the 24th of August 1998. And that single went on to peak at number 3 on the Australian Singles Chart 2 weeks later. Released in June 1998, Buses and Trains serves as the standout debut for Australian duo Bachelor Girl. Written by James Roche and performed by Tania Doko, the track became a radio staple, peaking at number 4 on the ARIA Singles Chart and reaching the top 10 in New Zealand. The song's clever lyrical metaphor, comparing the dangers of a broken heart to the everyday risks of crossing the street, struck a chord with a wide audience, earning it the APRA Award for Song of the Year in 1999.
1: And rising up the Australian National Charts this week on the 24th of August 1998, one place from number 8 to number 7 was Irish band Bewitched and Sailor Bee.

0: That's Irish girl group Bewitched with Say La Vie at number 7 on the Australian national charts this week on the 24th of August 1998. And that single went on to peak at number 6 here in Australia the following week. When the song hit the top of the UK charts, Bewitched became the youngest girl group to ever achieve a number 1 hit. Written by the band members alongside a seasoned production team, the track is a high-energy mix of bubblegum pop and traditional Irish fiddle melodies. While the song's bright sound appealed to younger listeners, the band later noted that the lyrics were packed with cheeky double entendres aimed squarely at the parents.
1: Peaking at number 6 on the Australian singles chart this week on the 24th of August 1998 was British band Steps and Last Thing on My Mind.

0: peaking at number 6 on the Australian singles chart this week on the 24th of August 1998. That's Steps and Last Thing on My Mind. And that single first peaked at number 6 the previous week. In April 1998, British pop group Steps followed up their line dancing debut with a cover of Bananarama's Last Thing on My Mind. Produced by Pete Waterman, the track significantly outpeaked the 1992 original, reaching number 6 in the UK and spending 3 weeks at number 5 in Australia. Critics hailed the song as pure pop heaven, noting a deliberate arabesque melodrama that blended upbeat disco production with lyrics about an unexpected breakup. The track proved Steps were more than a novelty act, kicking off a streak of 15 consecutive top 10 hits. You're listening to It's Time, the show where we look at the best of the Australian national charts between the 60s and the 90s, using the Kent Music Report, the Australian Music Report, and the ARIA charts. Today we're looking at the best of the charts from this week in 1998.
1: And holding steady at number 2 on the Australian national charts this week on the 24th of August 1998 were the Goo Goo Dolls with Iris.

0: That's the Goo Goo Dolls with Iris at number 2 on the Australian National Charts this week on the 24th of August 1998, where it peaked. Released in April 1998, the song is a definitive power ballad originally written for the City of Angels soundtrack. Frontman John Resnick famously utilised a unique guitar tuning to create its signature haunting resonance. Interestingly, the title was borrowed from country folk singer Iris DeMent after Resnick spotted her name in a newspaper.
1: And finally, let's take a look at the top 10 singles of the week for this week on the 24th of August 1998. At number 10, we had Turn Back Time by Aqua. At number 9, This Is How We Party by SOAP. At number 8, Buses and Trains by Bachelor Girl. At number 7, C'est La Vie by Bewitched. At number 6, Last Thing on My Mind by Steps. At number 5, The Boy Is Mine by Brandy and Monica. At number 4, When the Lights Go Out by 5. At number 3, Hi by the Lighthouse Family. At number 2, Iris by the Goo Goo Dolls. And at number 1, a single that peaked at number 1 for 5 weeks. And this was its 5th week at the top spot. Here's Praz Michelle featuring ODB and Maya with Ghetto Superstar. That is what you are.

0: Superstar, that is what you are at number one on the Australian singles chart this week on the 24th of August 1998. And that single peaked at number one for 6 weeks, and this was its fifth week at number one. The song served as the solo debut for Fugees member Pras. The track famously samples the Bee Gees' penned Island in the Stream. It became a global hit, topping the charts across Europe and New Zealand, while peaking at number 15 in the United States.
1: Well, that's the show for another week. Thanks go to David Kent and his website, www.australianchartbooks.com.au, for the use of his Kent Music Report and Australian Music Report charts in the show. News headlines are mostly sourced from the Chronicle of the 20th Century, published by Penguin. I'm Barry Mackay.
2: And I'm William Broome.
1: We hope that you can join us again next week when we have a look at the best of the Australian charts from this week in 1964.

down to Huntington Beach one week for the annual Surfers Convention meet. He was hanging five and walking the nose, and when the meet was over, the trophy was Joe's.

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Nobody thunk it, nobody knew. No one imagined the great cow guru. Cows are one. He hid in the forest, read books with great zeal. He loved Che Guevara, a revolutionary veal. Cows a tongue. He spoke about justice, but nobody stirred. He felt like an outcast, alone in the herd. Cowed all drums. He mooed, we must fight, escape or we'll die. Cows gathered around, cause the stakes were so high. Bad cow pun. But then he was captured, stuffed into a crate, loaded onto a truck where he rode to his fate. Cows are bummed. He was a scrawny calf who looked rather woozy. No one suspected he was packing an Uzi. Cows with guns. They came with a needle to stick in his thigh. He kicked for the groin. He pissed in their eye. Cow well hung. Knocked over a tractor and ran for the door. 6 gallons of gas flowed out on the floor. Run, cows, run. He picked up a bullhorn and jumped up on the hay. We are free-roving bovines. We run free today.

They crashed the gate in a great stampede, tipped over milk truck, torched all the feed. Cows have fun. 60 police cars were piled in a heap, covered in cow pies, covered up deep. Much cow dung. Black smoke rising, darkening the day. 12 burning McDonald's, have it your way.

The president said, enough is enough, these uppity cattle, it's time to get tough. Cow dung flung. The newspapers gloated, folks sighed with relief. Tomorrow at noon, they would all be ground beef. Cows on buns. The cows were surrounded, they waited and prayed. They mooed their last moos, they chewed their last hay. Cows outgunned. The order was given to turn cows to whoppers, enforced by the might of 10,000 coppers. But on the horizon, surrounding the shoppers, came the deafening roar of chickens in choppers.

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We're sitting at an upright, my sweetie and me, pushing on the pedal, making sweet harmony. 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

Yeah, like you never done before. 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

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You could have done better, but I don't mind. 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

0: beating. 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But listen closely.
1: Not for very much longer.
0: I've got to

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Oh, Lord, I hope I'm not

0: Luke Hurdigan is on track to be the party's first lower house MP in the WA Parliament after preferences are counted in the seat of Secret Harbour. Speaking to News 24, One Nation leader Pauline Hanson says it shows voters aren't happy with the major parties.
1: The people are hurting, cost of living, everything. They're worried about the future, whether their kids can own a home. The cost of groceries has gone up, plus your insurance, everything has gone up. So people can't afford it anymore.
0: A Sydney woman caught up in the Nepal flooding disaster has been safely located as Australian families hope for news of loved ones still missing. 26-year-old Cara Severino made contact with her parents yesterday and was safely located by Australian consular officials in Nepal. She's thanked the Australian government for its support and says she feels for the families of those still missing. More than 600 people are now confirmed dead and nearly 3,000 are missing after the disaster. Nepal's Foreign Minister Shazir Kanal says his country's requested help from its neighbours to find those still unaccounted for.
2: In areas such as opening the tunnel where people have been trapped, technologies that help us locate people alive in affected areas, quick forensic and DNA analysis, and mortuaries to keep the bodies.
0: President Volodymyr Zelensky says a depot near Ukraine's capital that exploded overnight when hit by a Russian airstrike stored shells, drones and other munitions. 37 people were killed. From Kyiv, here's the BBC's Dan Johnson.
3: The rescue and recovery effort is still ongoing. More than 400 people have been evacuated from that neighbourhood and the rescue teams are still working to assess exactly how many people have been hurt and killed. But it's not the first time that this sort of thing has happened, that an ammunition store has been attacked by the Russians, then causing a bigger explosion which has affected people's homes. But already that question being asked about why this was allowed to happen again. Kyiv has come under repeated Russian attack over the past 2 days, with air raid sirens sounding roughly every 2 hours.
0: Competing protests are being held in Sydney today between supporters of March for Australia and the Campaign Against Racism and Fascism. Shannon Kirkwood reports.
4: The March for Australia rallies are set to take place across Australia this afternoon. In Sydney, protesters will gather at Belmore Park. The event is being organised by the same group behind last year's anti-immigration rallies. The group, considered far right, says it will be calling for the protection of free speech, arguing mass immigration will never end if Australians lose the freedom to oppose it. While at Sydney's Hyde Park, a counter demonstration will be sending a message that it rejects the politics of re-migration and that of One Nation and the far right.
0: In sport, North Queensland has secured a spot in the NRL finals with a 24-10 victory over Wests in Townsville. The Sydney Roosters suffered a 26-12 loss to the Dolphins. The Rabbitohs took a 42-22 victory over the Titans on the Gold Coast. In the AFL, Carlton have ended Melbourne's season with a 74-55 point win at the MCG. The Blues will now face Geelong in an elimination final on Friday. And tennis players preparing for the US Open in New York have complained about being distracted by the smell of cannabis. Cannabis is legal for people over 21 in New York, and the smell wafts across from smokers in a nearby park.
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2: Good morning, I'm David Cameron. One Nation has defeated Labor in a Western Australian state by-election.

0: I had just gotten the book, sir. I don't know.
1: Somebody gave it to you as a gift.
0: One of the boys gave it to me on the train. The title of the book was Poems That Touch the Heart.
2: Wise men say only fools receive.

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1: Good morning, I'm David Cameron. One Nation has defeated Labor in a Western Australian state by-election. Luke Hurtigan is on track to be the party's first lower house MP in the WA Parliament after preferences are counted in the seat of Secret Harbour. Speaking to News 24, One Nation leader Pauline Hanson says it shows voters aren't happy with the major parties.
2: The people are hurting, cost of living, everything. They're worried about the future, whether their kids can own a home. The cost of groceries has gone up, plus your insurance, everything has gone up. So people can't afford it anymore.
1: A Sydney woman caught up in the Nepal flooding disaster has been safely located as Australian families hope for news of loved ones still missing. 26-year-old Cara Severino made contact with her parents yesterday and was safely located by Australian consular officials in Nepal. She's thanked the Australian government for its support and says she feels for the families of those still missing. More than 600 people are now confirmed dead and nearly 3,000 are missing after the disaster. Nepal's Foreign Minister Shazir Kanal says his country's requested help from its neighbours to find those still unaccounted for.
3: In areas such as opening the tunnel where people have been trapped, technologies that help us locate people alive in affected areas, quick forensic and DNA analysis, and mortuaries to keep the bodies.
1: President Volodymyr Zelensky says a depot near Ukraine's capital that exploded overnight when hit by a Russian airstrike stored shells, drones and other munitions. 37 people were killed. From Kyiv, here's the BBC's Dan Johnson.
4: The rescue and recovery effort is still ongoing. More than 400 people have been evacuated from that neighbourhood and the rescue teams are still working to assess exactly how many people have been hurt and killed. But it's not the first time that this sort of thing has happened, that an ammunition store has been attacked by the Russians, then causing a bigger explosion which has affected people's homes, but already that question being asked about why this was allowed to happen again. Kyiv has come under repeated Russian attack over the past 2 days, with air raid sirens sounding roughly every 2 hours.
1: Competing protests are being held in Sydney today between supporters of March for Australia and the Campaign Against Racism and Fascism. Shannon Kirkwood reports.
5: The March for Australia rallies are set to take place across Australia this afternoon. In Sydney, protesters will gather at Belmore Park. The event is being organised by the same group behind last year's anti-immigration rallies. The group, considered far right, says it will be calling for the protection of free speech, arguing mass immigration will never end if Australians lose the freedom to oppose it. While at Sydney's Hyde Park, a counter demonstration will be sending a message that it rejects the politics of re-migration and that of One Nation and the far right.
1: In sport, North Queensland has secured a spot in the NRL finals with a 24-10 victory over Wests in Townsville. The Sydney Roosters suffered a 26-12 loss to the Dolphins. The Rabbitohs took a 42-22 victory over the Titans on the Gold Coast. In the AFL, Carlton have ended Melbourne's season with a 74-55 point win at the MCG. The Blues will now face Geelong in an elimination final on Friday. And tennis players preparing for the US Open in New York have complained about being distracted by the smell of cannabis. Cannabis is legal for people over 21 in New York and the smell wafts across from smokers in a nearby park.
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1: Good morning, I'm David Cameron. One Nation has defeated Labor in a Western Australian state by-election. Luke Hurtigan is on track to be the party's first lower house MP in the WA Parliament after preferences are counted in the seat of Secret Harbour. Speaking to News 24, One Nation leader Pauline Hanson says it shows voters aren't happy with the major parties.
2: The people are hurting, cost of living, everything. They're worried about the future, whether their kids can own a home. The cost of groceries has gone up, plus your insurance, everything has gone up, so people can't afford it anymore.
1: A Sydney woman caught up in the Nepal flooding disaster has been safely located as Australian families hope for news of loved ones

0: still missing. 26-year-old Cara Severino made contact with her parents yesterday and was safely located by Australian consular officials in Nepal. She's thanked the Australian government for its support and says she feels for the families of those still missing. More than 600 people are now confirmed dead and nearly 3,000 are missing after the disaster. Nepal's Foreign Minister Shazir Kanal says his country's requested help from its neighbours to find those still unaccounted for.
1: In areas such as opening the tunnel where people have been trapped, technologies that help us locate people alive in affected areas, quick forensic and DNA analysis, and mortuaries to keep the bodies.
0: President Volodymyr Zelensky says a depot near Ukraine's capital that exploded overnight when hit by a Russian airstrike stored shells, drones and other munitions. 37 people were killed. From Kyiv, here's the BBC's Dan Johnson.
2: The rescue and recovery effort is still ongoing. More than 400 people have been evacuated from that neighbourhood and the rescue teams are still working to assess exactly how many people have been hurt and killed. But it's not the first time that this sort of thing has happened, that an ammunition store has been attacked by the Russians, then causing a bigger explosion which has affected people's homes. But already that question being asked about why this was allowed to happen again. Kyiv has come under repeated Russian attack over the past 2 days, with air raid sirens sounding roughly every 2 hours.
0: Competing protests are being held in Sydney today between supporters of March for Australia and the Campaign Against Racism and Fascism. Shannon Kirkwood reports.
3: The March for Australia rallies are set to take place across Australia this afternoon. In Sydney, protesters will gather at Belmore Park. The event is being organised by the same group behind last year's anti-immigration rallies. The group, considered far right, says it will be calling for the protection of free speech, arguing mass immigration will never end if Australians lose the freedom to oppose it. While at Sydney's Hyde Park, a counter demonstration will be sending a message that it rejects the politics of re-migration and that of one nation and the far right.
0: In sport, North Queensland has secured a spot in the NRL finals with a 24-10 victory over Wests in Townsville. The Sydney Roosters suffered a 26-12 loss to the Dolphins. The Rabbitohs took a 42-22 victory over the Titans on the Gold Coast. In the AFL, Carlton have ended Melbourne's season with a 74-55 point win at the MCG. The Blues will now face Geelong in an elimination final on Friday. And tennis players preparing for the US Open in New York have complained about being distracted by the smell of cannabis. Cannabis is legal for people over 21 in New York, and the smell wafts across from smokers in a nearby park.
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1: Good morning, I'm David Cameron. One Nation has defeated Labor in a Western Australian state by-election. Luke Hurtigan is on track to be the party's first lower house MP in the WA Parliament after preferences are counted in the seat of Secret Harbour. Speaking to News 24, One Nation leader Pauline Hanson says it shows voters aren't happy with the major parties.
2: The people are hurting, cost of living, everything. They're worried about the future, whether their kids can own a home. The cost of groceries has gone up, plus your insurance, everything has gone up. So people can't afford it anymore.
1: A Sydney woman caught up in the Nepal flooding disaster has been safely located as Australian families hope for news of loved ones still missing. 26-year-old Cara Severino made contact with her parents yesterday and was safely located by Australian consular officials in Nepal. She's thanked the Australian government for its support and says she feels for the families of those still missing. More than 600 people are now confirmed dead and nearly 3,000 are missing after the disaster. Nepal's Foreign Minister Shazir Kanal says his country's requested help from its neighbours to find those still unaccounted for.
3: In areas such as opening the tunnel where people have been trapped, technologies that help us locate people alive in affected areas, quick forensic and DNA analysis, and mortuaries to keep the bodies.
1: President Volodymyr Zelensky says a depot near Ukraine's capital that exploded overnight when hit by a Russian airstrike stored shells, drones and other munitions. 37 people were killed. From Kyiv, here's the BBC's Dan Johnson.
4: The rescue and recovery effort is still ongoing. More than 400 people have been evacuated from that neighbourhood and the rescue teams are still working to assess exactly how many people have been hurt and killed. But it's not the first time that this sort of thing has happened, that an ammunition store has been attacked by the Russians, then causing a bigger explosion which has affected people's homes, but already that question being asked about why this was allowed to happen again. Kyiv has come under repeated Russian attack over the past 2 days, with air raid sirens sounding roughly every 2 hours.
1: Competing protests are being held in Sydney today between supporters of March for Australia and the Campaign Against Racism and Fascism. Shannon Kirkwood reports.
5: The March for Australia rallies are set to take place across Australia this afternoon. In Sydney, protesters will gather at Belmore Park. The event is being organised by the same group behind last year's anti-immigration rallies. The group, considered far right, says it will be calling for the protection of free speech, arguing mass immigration will never end if Australians lose the freedom to oppose it. While at Sydney's Hyde Park, a counter demonstration will be sending a message that it rejects the politics of re-migration and that of One Nation and the far right.
1: In sport, North Queensland has secured a spot in the NRL finals with a 24-10 victory over Wests in Townsville. The Sydney Roosters suffered a 26-12 loss to the Dolphins. The Rabbitohs took a 42-22 victory over the Titans on the Gold Coast. In the AFL, Carlton have ended Melbourne's season with a 74-55 point win at the MCG. The Blues will now face Geelong in an elimination final on Friday. And tennis players preparing for the US Open in New York have complained about being distracted by the smell of cannabis. Cannabis is legal for people over 21 in New York and the smell wafts across from smokers in a nearby park.
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And that, of course, was the wonderful Billy Joel, and Tell Her About It. I'm Pamela O'Neill. I'm starting very late this morning, but I'm very happy to be with you for about an hour and a half of Celtic music to get you into your Sunday morning. We had a bit of a mix-up over keys this morning, but it's all been sorted, and I'm here, and I was here an hour and a half ago as well, but now we're really going to get underway. I'm all out of whack, starting the program in the middle. That's okay. This morning we're going to do a few things. The Edinburgh Festival, drawing to a close in Edinburgh, runs throughout the month of August, basically. And so we're going to highlight a little bit about what's been going on, what the Edinburgh Festival is. It's bigger than Ben-Hur. The Edinburgh Festivals is probably a better description. So we're going to play with that a little bit. And then we have another theme to think about, which is to do with the American state of Pennsylvania. So a little bit more about that after the 8 o'clock news, but let's get into this Celtic music. We're off to a late start, so we'll see how fast we can catch up. So the Edinburgh Festival's going on at the moment, just about to conclude. One of the key features of the Edinburgh Festival is the Edinburgh Military Tattoo. And the tattoo every year includes a piece of popular music. This year it actually did a medley of tunes from Tidelines, Skerry Vaugh and Skippinish. And so we're going to kick off with those three tunes that have been incorporated into that medley at the Edinburgh Military Tattoo, which is just winding up now for the end of August. So first up, we're going to hear from Tidelines, and this is the song Heroes.

0: Get saddlery again? We got your new saddle last week. What's that? 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A new set of reins? New breastplate? 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

Scary War and Live Forever, the second of three songs that were incorporated into the popular medley at the Edinburgh Military Tattoo this month, and the third song is this one, Skippinish and Alive.

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1: Good morning, I'm David Cameron. Nepal's Foreign Minister Shishir Kanal has called on the world to do more to tackle climate change as the search continues for survivors of the catastrophic flash floods. Last week, a glacier collapse on the border with Tibet unleashed a cascade of water, mud and rock. Here's the BBC's Laura Bicker.
2: Well, some good news to start off with. That lake that had formed within the debris of the landslide just up from the main catastrophic site on the Tibetan side of the border between Nepal and Tibet has begun to subside. Now, remember, there was panic in the last 24 hours after it started to overflow. Rescuers had to stop all operations. Well,

0: Now, Chinese officials say the water is receding and receding slowly. So that is some good news. But what they also say is that whole area around the border is incredibly unstable.
1: With 41 Australians among more than 3,000 people still missing, our ambassador to Nepal, Simon Ernst, says options for assistance could include ADF personnel.
2: We draw on whole of government resourcing, depending on the nature of what occurs. So, and obviously the ADF has a specific capability that no one else has in the public service. So it's, as I said, I wouldn't rule it out.
1: Australians are being asked to help make a difference in the lives of families of veterans. Legacy Week begins today. It acknowledges and celebrates the services of veterans, support networks and families, as well as supporting families of current and former defence personnel. CEO of Legacy Club Services, Dominic Teakle, himself an ADF veteran, explains the importance of this year's fundraising effort.
3: Legacy Week is a time to pause and reflect on the service of our veterans, but importantly, that allied service of those who support the veterans, the families and kids of those veterans who serve alongside them.
1: Norway's King Haakon has used his first public speech since taking the throne to pay tribute to his late father. The new monarch said Norway had changed for the better during Harald's life, but warned that the world was becoming more unpredictable. Lars Bavanger is a journalist in Oslo.
4: He echoed what a lot of people have expressed here in 1.5 days since his father, King Harald, died, and it's a level of gratitude. A gratitude for a king who grew into the role. He said himself, his father, when he started off, that he was quite petrified taking over from his father. King Haakon VIII is also going to fill some very big shoes. So his father was a moderniser, and we might see another moderniser who will move with the times, is what I got from that speech.
1: To sport, and the AFL's finals schedule is set. In the elimination games, Carlton meet Geelong next Friday at the MCG. The Western Bulldogs will face the Crows in Adelaide. Fremantle host Hawthorn in a qualifying final on Thursday night in Perth. Sydney and Brisbane meet at the SCG on Saturday afternoon for their qualifying final. In the NRL, the final eight are locked in after wins to North Queensland, the Dolphins and South Sydney. And in English Premier League soccer, a 2-2 draw for Liverpool and Nottingham Forest. Bournemouth and Everton finished 1-1. Tottenham have failed to post a win, losing 2-0 to Newcastle, and Hull defeated Coventry 1-0.
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7: At 4 minutes past eight on Sunday the 30th of August, the temperature in Glen Innes is 8.2 degrees. We have 82% humidity, wind blowing from the southeast at 11 kilometres per hour, gusting to 14 kilometres per hour. There's been no rain since 9 a.m. yesterday, and the pressure is at 1031.4. Our forecast for today is for a sunny day with a maximum temperature of 19 degrees. There has been a little frost this morning, and the chance of rain is predicted at 5%, expecting less than 1 millimetre. The fire danger rating is moderate. The UV index is high. Looking ahead the next couple of days, maximum temperatures for Monday, Tuesday and Wednesday all expected to be 19 degrees. Monday, sunny. Tuesday, partly cloudy. Wednesday, sunny again. Overnight temperatures down to between 1 and 5 degrees.

Run Rig and Rocket to the Moon. And that's perhaps a nice segue into our principal theme for this last hour of the program. We're going to be thinking about the settlement of Pennsylvania. It was settled by a group of Welsh Quakers who departed from Wales on this day in 1682, August the 30th. So we'll be talking a bit more about them presently, but just to round up what we were talking about before the news, this weekend is the end of the Edinburgh Festivals, and we played some tunes that were used in the Edinburgh Military Tattoo, which of course is a big part of the Edinburgh Festivals running throughout August in the city of Edinburgh. Also, they have the Edinburgh International Festival, which is a celebration of music of all kinds, so opera, theatre, dance, traditional music, classical music. The culminating concert for the Edinburgh International Festival taking place probably right about now, I suspect, is this year, a concert by Donald Shaw. Now, Donald Shaw founded the band Kappa Kaylee while he was still in school, and that's what probably most of us know him best from, but he's an absolutely phenomenal and extremely prolific composer, arranger, organiser, performer, an all-round fantastic musician. So we're going to hear from Donald Shaw now. This is a song he wrote, performed here by Kappa Kaylee, and it's called Waiting for the Wheel to Turn.

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massed pipes and drums and military bands with Skyboat Song, also featured at the Edinburgh Military Tattoo this year, just winding up about now. It's 23 minutes past 8 on 2CBDFM, the voice of the Highlands. And the other thing I wanted to touch on this morning was the anniversary today of the departure of the first organised shipload of Welsh Quakers heading for Pennsylvania, where they hoped to establish a new and happy and amicable colony. This kind of worked and kind of didn't, as we'll talk a little bit about more about presently. But for some of those leaving Wales, it must have felt like they were leaving for another world, perhaps the other world. And here are Ceridwen, and this song is called Porth Unnuin, The Gates of the Other World.

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Bruce Guthrow from Nova Scotia and friends like you, and a little bit of a pun there from me. Friends, of course, the Society of Friends is the name of the Quakers. We normally refer to them as Quakers, but that is in fact not their official formal name. And on this day, August the 30th in 1682, the first organised group of Welsh Quakers set sail for America to settle there. They had been given territory, which became Pennsylvania. And the leader of their movement, I guess, was a guy called William Penn. And he didn't want the place to be called Pennsylvania. He thought that was a little bit, looked like he was trying to big-note himself. He had wanted to call it New Wales, but New Wales was rejected by... Actually, it was rejected by the English officials, so there may be something in that. But then there was a suggestion that perhaps it could be called Sylvania, meaning tree-ish place, a forest place, I suppose. And eventually the decision was made that it would be called Pennsylvania. So it is named after William Penn. These members of the Society of Friends emigrating to America to start a new life, to start a settlement where they could live on their own principles and embrace things like religious freedom and so on. And so it's on this day in 1682 that they set out. I guess it's hard to say whether their mission was successful or not. But there certainly are still many Welsh names in the state of Pennsylvania and some place names, including places like Gwynedd and so on. So there is certainly a Welsh mark left there. This woman, Lorena McKennett, is from North America also. She was very popular for a while. She brought out a vast number of albums and very much on a Celtic kind of theme. This particular song I'm going to, or track I'm going to play is called The Emigration Tunes. This is Lorena McKennett.

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Men of the Deeps, choir made up of actual miners from mostly from Sydney mines in Nova Scotia, and the song, of course, Farewell to the Rhondda. It's 8:45 on 2CBD FM, the voice of the Highlands. We are playing some music that relates to the settlement of Pennsylvania. It was settled by Welsh Quakers who departed Wales on this day in 1682. Amongst them, one of their leaders was a chap called Thomas Wynne, who was a really interesting guy. He was actually the doctor of William Penn, after whom Pennsylvania is named. And he'd been an Anglican for a great part of his life. And in 1655, he had married a Quaker and converted to the Society of Friends as his religion. And so this group of Welsh, idealistic Welsh friends or Quakers, departed Wales on this day, the 30th of August in 1682, heading for Pennsylvania to form a settlement where they had very high ideals for how the settlement would be run. It would be a very humanitarian, very open kind of settlement, and probably succeeded in that for some while at least, and has left its name, left its mark in many of the place names of Pennsylvania. So in honour of their Welsh origins, here are the Morriston Orpheus with Cymru Fach, Little Wales.

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Robin Hubowen with his Welsh triple harp and Llinyn Arian, The Thread of Life. It's almost time for me to go. So just a reminder that next Saturday, the 2CBD Open Day takes place. Starts at 9:30 in the morning. You can get morning tea. You can hear a history of the radio station at 11 o'clock. Lots of interesting things to see and do. So come on down if you can. Chance to meet some of our presenters as well. Unfortunately, I won't be here, but a lot of the others will. So hopefully some of you will be along to be able to make it along to that. Now, Don is expected to be with you after the news this morning. Haven't seen him pop his head up online yet, but I'm sure he's not far away. I'll be back with you next Saturday and here to take

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1: Good morning, I'm David Cameron. Nepal's Foreign Minister Shishir Kanal has called on the world to do more to tackle climate change as the search continues for survivors of the catastrophic flash floods. Last week, a glacier collapse on the border with Tibet unleashed a cascade of water, mud and rock. Here's the BBC's Laura Bicker.
2: Well, some good news to start off with. That lake that had formed within the debris of the landslide just up from the main catastrophic site on the Tibetan side of the border between Nepal and Tibet has begun to subside. Now, remember, there was panic in the last 24 hours after it started to overflow. Rescuers had to stop all operations. Well, now Chinese officials say the water is receding and receding slowly. So that is some good news. But what they also say is that whole area around the border is incredibly unstable.
1: With 41 Australians among more than 3,000 people still missing, our ambassador to Nepal, Simon Ernst, says options for assistance could include ADF personnel.
3: We draw on all the government resourcing, depending on the nature of what occurs. So, and obviously the ADF has a specific capability that no one else has in the public service. As I said, I wouldn't rule it out.
1: Australians are being asked to help make a difference in the lives of families of veterans. Legacy Week begins today. It acknowledges and celebrates the services of veterans, support networks and families, as well as supporting families of current and former defence personnel. CEO of Legacy Club Services, Dominic Teakle, himself an ADF veteran, explains the importance of this year's fundraising effort.
4: Legacy Week is a time to pause

0: reflect on the service of our veterans, but importantly, that allied service of those who support the veterans, the families and kids of those veterans who serve alongside them.
1: Norway's King Haakon has used his first public speech since taking the throne to pay tribute to his late father. The new monarch said Norway had changed for the better during Harald's life, but warned that the world was becoming more unpredictable. Lars Bavanger is a journalist in Oslo.
2: He echoed what a lot of people have expressed here in 1.5 days since his father, King Harald, died, and it's a level of gratitude. A gratitude for a king who grew into the role. He said himself, his father, when he started off, that he was quite petrified taking over from his father. King Haakon VIII is also going to fill some very big shoes. So his father was a moderniser, and we might see another moderniser who will move with the times, is what I got from that speech.
1: To sport, and the AFL's finals schedule is set. In the elimination games, Carlton meet Geelong next Friday at the MCG. The Western Bulldogs will face the Crows in Adelaide. Fremantle host Hawthorn in a qualifying final on Thursday night in Perth. Sydney and Brisbane meet at the SCG on Saturday afternoon for their qualifying final. In the NRL, the final eight are locked in after wins to North Queensland, the Dolphins and South Sydney. And in English Premier League soccer, a 2-2 draw for Liverpool and Nottingham Forest. Bournemouth and Everton finished 1-1. Tottenham have failed to post a win, losing 2-0 to Newcastle, and Hull defeated Coventry 1-0.
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1: Good morning, I'm David Cameron. One Nation has claimed its first lower house seat in WA. Candidate Luke Hurdigan has secured the once safe Labor seat of Secret Harbour in a by-election. He says it sends a loud message to the major parties.
2: They came with the big Labor machine and we marched right through it.
1: A senior government minister says social media platforms are contributing to a toxic male culture in Australia. Speaking to the ABC, Tanya Plibersek says young men are being influenced online by the so-called manosphere, which promotes the idea that social progress has come at the expense of men. She says many young men don't seek the content, rather the algorithms stalk them.
3: If you set up a social media account as a young boy in Australia today, it takes an average of 23 minutes for you to be fed violent misogynistic content online. That is a deliberate decision of the social media companies that is wrecking our young boys.
1: Ukrainian President Volodymyr Zelensky has described a Russian drone strike that hit a weapons depot in a residential area near Kyiv as terrible negligence. At least 37 people have died and dozens have been injured in a series of explosions in a village just west of the capital. Hundreds of people were evacuated. Mr. Zelensky has ordered an investigation and says the storage site shouldn't have been in a residential area.
4: It's a horrific situation, and the negligence of those who stored explosives right next to people is appalling. There is extensive damage. The community leader died while assisting with the rescue operation. My condolences go out to all the families and loved ones.
1: The Premier of the Canadian province of Ontario, Doug Ford, has unveiled a big sign next to Lake Ontario on the border with the United States, which reads Lake Ontario in English and French. The sign is a response to an executive order by President Donald Trump renaming it Lake America in US federal government usage after trade talks with Canada broke down. Mr. Ford says the sign's meaning is clear.
5: President Trump can call it whatever he wants, but I can tell you the rest of the world will always call it Lake Ontario. And obviously Canada is always going to call it Lake Ontario. So that's our message to President